What's going on? You are tuned in to Elsewhere Radio, where we got all rhythm, no algorithm. And if you're ready to take flight into the great unknown, I've got something new just for you. So strap in and stay tuned for the best in surreal.

somebody-ness. 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

death. 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

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Embrace the marvelous daydreams born in the forest of our refuge. 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Let's go. 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
2: 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Pictures, zap, zap my pictures, zap my pictures.

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2: Red on my lips, my lips on your neck. 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
0: He dead?
3: On est 6 milliards sur la terre et je ne pense qu'à toi. Mon amour, la lumière suit le bruit de tes pas.

I know you're out there. I can feel you now. I know that you're afraid. You're afraid of us. You're afraid of change. I don't know the future. I didn't come here to tell you how this is going to end. I came here to tell you how it's going to begin.

0: Hello, Janet.
1: Hi, is there a new phone? Who's this?
0: It's Shake Shake. I was just wondering what you're up to tonight.
1: Oh, hey, man, I'm just at a party. What are you doing?
0: Just working on some new tracks. You want to join in?
1: Oh, that sounds cool. Why don't you put the kettle on and I'll be there in a minute.

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You are tuned in to Elsewhere Radio, where we got all rhythm, no algorithm. And if you're ready to take flight into the great unknown, I've got something new just for you. So strap in and stay tuned for the best.

washing up against moon shuttle lit eyes, freeing impulses, whereas folk we lord, laughter in the face of death, the carnival of flowers sprouting from closed fists, earth skin, the perfume of stones kissing cuss words, the rhythm echoing reverb.

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I heard the grapevine, that great love it takes time. Sex shapes the body, truth shapes the mind. Candlelight dinners and fish and chips with vinegar, with a glass of cold stout or wine or something similar. Sell the English Channel to the Italian peninsula. A strong

I heard through the grapevine that great love it takes time. Sex shapes the body, truth shapes the mind. Candlelight dinner, fish and chips with the vinegar. With a glass of cold stout or wine or something similar. Sell the English Channel to the Italian Peninsula. A strong pheromones with cologne enhances the stench of her. 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

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Soif de nouvelles expériences, avide de connaissances, curieux de la vie et pas frileux au lit. 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

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I can feel you now. 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You're afraid of us. You're afraid of change. I don't know the future.